0: following a swim in the sea, I decided not to put my shoes on, but walk up the sloping concrete path barefoot. I regretted my choice. It was a difficult walk. What a difference shoes make, especially those designed specifically for walking. God has given us walking shoes, ones designed to maneuver life's more difficult paths. Paul describes them as shoes of the gospel of peace. It's as we learn to walk in peace that life becomes easier. In our life's journey, we inevitably encounter stress, disagreements, and even outright war. While we cannot control another's behavior, we can control our own. Our journey becomes easier when we learn to wear God's sandals of the gospel of peace. So today, let us remember Paul's exhortation to do everything we can to live at peace with one another. I'm June Dooney, and you can contact me on junedooney.com.
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I'm Kathy. Hope you're having a good Sunday afternoon. Your Sanctuary, New Zealand's worship station with We the Kingdom God So Loved. Before that, heard from Sanctus Real, My God Is Still the Same, kicking off the 2 o'clock hour. We got Equippers Worship coming up this hour. What an awesome God. Looking forward to that one. Elevation Worship with Worthy. Always enjoy a bit of Rend Collective with Rescuer. And before three, We Are Messengers, Faith, Hope and Love. Actually, I was listening to that one the other day on Sanctuary. You know how sometimes songs, you hear them regularly and then suddenly it's like you're hearing it for the first time and you're listening to the words and it's like, wow, awesome song. That was my experience with that one when I was listening a few days ago. Good to have your company. This is the Parachute Band, Let Your Glory Fall.

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Praise to the Lord, the Almighty. That was Fernando Ortega, Bethel Music, Martin Smith, and Hannah McClure and Paul McClure before that, Love of My Life. All part of Worship Nation tonight on Your Sanctuary as we head a little closer towards news at 12 with a song from Third Day, beautiful song, King of Glory, coming up, and thoughts on faith from Fiona Charis-Soane. 12 o'clock, that will be my time to head off for the weekend. It's been great to have your company. I hope you enjoy your week next week. You take care. And don't forget, if you want to find out more about us, have a look at yoursanctuary.nz, yoursanctuary.nz. Also, if you're new to understanding why Christ came, and maybe you're thinking further about that devotional I brought to you earlier from Greg Laurie of Harvest Church, harvest.org, and you're thinking, well, what is it all this about? Why is Jesus the only way? 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

0: We don't sing it or play it anywhere as good as that, but we have fun. 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

0: Just a wee reminder that there's a bit of drama with the weather in the South Island at the moment. A lot of rain, and then there's also snow in areas where normally snow would fall this time of the year. So I don't know whether you are driving through Central Otago, the Lindis Pass, the Lewis Pass at 25 to 4. I'm not sure whether you should be, but if you are, please be careful.
1: I'm sorry when I've just gone through the motions. I'm sorry.

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0: Not the rainmaker, but the waymaker, Leland. It is 5:10.
1: So you catch me when I fall, right? And you hear me when I call crying. And you fix me when I'm broke, right? And that's all I need to know.

It is a sanctuary. I'm Tom. Well, Lee from the Morning Sanctuary at the moment can be found in South Auckland. It's a bit like, where's Lee this morning? No, it's not a competition, but it is the final stages of our road trips. And these are as we get set to come off the parliamentary and AM network at the end of July. So that's going to come around quickly. And these road trips are an opportunity for you to catch up with the team and talk about what it is to continue listening and remain connected to Sanctuary in a digital space, you know. Apps, websites, streaming services, etc. So if you've got any questions, this is an opportunity for you to catch up with the team. South Auckland today, Manukau City Baptist Church. That's Lambie Drive, Manukau City, if you want to catch up with them. And they'll be there through until 11:30 this morning and continuing to make their way around Auckland. And you can see the itinerary there, and that will be over the next couple of weeks. It's all online at yoursanctuary.nz. There's